0: if you wanna burn. Tap your toe, you can shake your ass out on the dance floor.
1: On his academia, Frank Epidemia. With his academia.
0: Do a soul spin when you wobble your knee. 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
0: You understand me. 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This is a gramophone. 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This is a record. This is a record. This is a record.

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You are hearing my voice. 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

Funk epidemia, made in Funk Academia. Funk epidemia, made in Funk Academia.

0: don't matter if it's day or
1: Professor Funkademic and his academia teach you how to move funk epidemia.
0: You can snap your finger, you can tap your toe, you can shake your ass, I don't love you. Do a soul spin when you want what you need. Funk is the pill that'll set you
1: Professor Funkademic and his academia teach you how to move funk epidemia. Professor Funkademic and his academia teach you how to move funk epidemia.

0: 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Nothing is more effective in creating a friendly atmosphere, and nothing flatters people more than when a foreigner tries to speak their language. Remember, knowing the language is the best way of knowing the country and enjoying it more.
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2: Dobro jutro, gospodine Popovich.
1: Good morning, Mr. Popovich.
2: Gospodine Popovich.
1: I want to buy apple. I want to buy apple.
2: Ne obi jabuka.
1: Banana.
2: Banana.
1: Bean.
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1: 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Chocolate, money. 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
0: Gospodine Popovic. Jasno.
1: Lobster.
0: Gospodine Popovic.
2: What is this?
0: Šta je ovo?
2: What is this? What is this?
0: Šta je ovo?
2: What is that?
0: Šta je ono?
2: What is this?
0: Šta je ovo?
2: What is that?
0: Šta je ono?
2: What is this?
0: Šta je ovo?
2: What is that?

0: Thank you very much.
1: Velika hvala.
0: Goodbye. I had a delightful time.
1: S Bogom, divno sam se proveo.

But this is a lesson we all have to learn. Get the groove to the bark if you want to burn. And all better for academia. Is academia teach you how to move like epidemia? You can snap your finger, you can tap your toe, you can shake your ass out on the dance floor. On Is academia. Frank epidemia. This is academia. Do a soul spin when you wobble your knee. Funk's the pill that'll set you free.

0: There are two important things to remember about learning any new language. One, be interested in the people, their country, and language. Want to learn it. Two, practice it as often as you can. Nothing is more effective in creating a friendly atmosphere, and nothing flatters people more than when a foreigner tries to speak their language. Remember, knowing the language is the best way of knowing the country and enjoying it more.
1: Good morning, Mr. Popovich.
2: Dobro jutro, gospodine Popoviću.
1: How are you, sir?
2: Kako ste, gospodine?
1: Madam.
2: Gospodju.
1: Ladies and gentlemen.
2: Gospodje I gospodju.
1: I am very pleased to meet you.
2: Milo mi je da vas vidim.
1: Thank you.
2: Hvala.
1: Thank you very much.
2: Velika hvala.
1: I want to buy apple.
2: Molim.
1: I want to buy apple.
2: Hteo bih kupiti jabuka.
1: Banana.
2: Banana.
1: Bean.
2: Pasulja.
1: Bean soup.
2: Čorbe od pasulja.
1: Chocolate.
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1: Chocolate.
2: Hleba.
1: Chocolate.
2: Molim.
1: Coconuts.
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this the Balkan boy. Yes, a Balkan boy. Yes, but it is no. Yes, I'm Balkan boy.